Weather, cloudy with showers this evening and tomorrow morning as well. Tonight's low 10. Tomorrow's high a cool 12. And then on Saturday, a mix of sun and cloud, warming things up to about 16. Sunny and 17 on Sunday. And for holiday Monday, more sunshine and a high of 17. Right now in downtown Vancouver, here at 555 West Georgia, it's 14 degrees.

Wave 98.3. Joe Sample and Lila Hathaway and Street Life and How Sweet It Is to Be Loved by You. James Taylor's version of a wonderful tune for your Thursday afternoon. It's exactly 5:10. Sterling Fox with you. Lots of wonderful music ahead this hour. We're going to hear from Phil Collins a little later on, along with Stevie Wonder and those strung-out troubadours. And right now, we've got some Eric Clapton music all set to roll. So far, just a song, but I think by the end of the day, it'll be a more of a weather check. Here's looking at the rain. Wave 98.3.

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Big 98.3. Vancouver's Gabriel Mark Hasselbeck and guitar wizard Paul Brown teaming up on a wonderful little tune called Heading North, and another pretty good guitar player in there as well, John Mayer, and Waiting on the World to Change. It's 5:26. Not a lot of changes in traffic this afternoon. It's pretty slow going off the North Shore. The Burnaby Lakes stretch is also quite slow. Once you get past about Kensington or those, things open up fairly nicely all the way out to the Portman Bridge. The Alex Fraser Bridge in pretty good shape. Wish we could say the same for the Queensborough, but it's just not. Burrard Street Bridge, the road work is finally wrapped up for today, so the delays are limited versus what they were an hour or so, or all afternoon, with just the one lane in each direction. We've got still a slow traffic southbound across the Burrard Street Bridge out of the core. On Highway 1 westbound at 240th, there's a car in the ditch, so something to watch for if you're heading out that far. Otherwise, we're just looking at a lot of volume. The east-west connector, there's a stalled semi at number 6 road that is also causing a visual distraction, if nothing else. So there you go. That's the latest we have in traffic. So let's get back to music, and we've got this from Anita Baker and Sweet Love. Wait, how do you agree?

Time flies when you're riding the wave. Put us on at work and see what we mean. Wave 98.3, Vancouver's coolest vibe.

Magic 98.3. That is a gorgeous song from Gavin Hope, and it's anything like mine. 5:35 on this May 14th. And on today's celebrity birthday list, baseball Hall of Famer Tony Perez is 84. Mr. Star Wars filmmaker George Lucas is 82, as is singer-actress Catherine McKinnon. Filmmaker Robert Zemeckis, who gave us Back to the Future and Forrest Gump and just an absolute litany of wonderful movies, is 75. And so is Spyro Gyra leader Jay Bekenstein. David Byrne from Talking Heads is 74. Tom Cochran is 73. Actor and Quentin Tarantino collaborator Tim Roth is 65, same age as Canucks, or former Canucks head coach Alain Vigneault. Danny Houston from The Artist is 64. Kate Blanchett turns 57 today. Sofia Coppola is 55. Amber Tamblyn from Joan of Arcadia is 43. Mark Zuckerberg is 42. Former NFL tight end Rob Gronkowski, yes, Gronk's birthday, he's 37 today. Miranda Cosgrove from iCarly is 33. And Olympic gold medalist and New Jersey Devil star Jack Hughes is 25.

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Wave 98.3, as promised, the strung-out troubadours with Way Cooler. Phil Collins and All of My Life in there as well. It's 5:50. Time to step aside and make way for Gary James. Gary in the night, in the wings, all set to go with tons of terrific tunes for your Thursday evening. After a couple more from me, if you please, including this. This is Stevie Wonder and Ribbon in the Sky. Gary's next. Have a great night.

That's Brian Hughes as we launch the night show for me and you, Gary James, on Wave 98.3. That was Brian with Along the Way. As you make your way home with new music, we like to hear new tracks. Here's Incognito featuring Mesa, Lost Until I Want to Be Found, on Wave 98.3, Vancouver's coolest vibe.

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Wave 98.3, David Pack featuring Michael McDonald. I just can't let go. Gary here in the night. Well, J-Ro, the keyboardist, he was busy doing his annual smooth jazz fundraiser he had the other night just outside New York City in Milford, Connecticut. It happens every year. It funds music education programs for public schools. Good for him. And he calls it every year. It's been doing it for years now. There it is. It's the 23rd annual Smooth Jazz for Scholars concert. And look who was there the other night. Mary Meadows, Brian Simpson, Jesse J, Steve Oliver, Alex Bunyan, Steve Cole, and special effects featuring Chiatti Minucci. Here is the guy who puts it all together every year. What a guy. J-Ro with That's What I Know on Wave 98.3.

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It's the Dave Koz Radio Show on Wave 88.3. 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

It's going to be an incredible sight to see. They are back together officially as the Guess Who. Burton Cummings and Randy Bachman will be here in Vancouver at the brand new Arch Amphitheater out of the P&E grounds. Can't wait to see it. Gary, the night, it's going to be electric. Yeah, this is Electric, Adam Hawley's new one featuring Everett Harp on Wave 98.3.

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The Tower of Power for your night on the night show, Wave 98.3. We're Vancouver's coolest vibe. I'm Gary James. Bublé coming up. A guy who's now the singer of Chicago. And Tyla. We play some pretty cool music, don't we? Here's 4Play, 101 Eastbound.

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That's Cool Down on Vancouver's coolest vibe. Wave 98.3 from Gabriel, Mark, Hasselbeck's from GMH for our night. Well, Najee, he's a multi-instrumentalist. He's played with everybody over the years. He is currently going around the globe with his Under the Moon, Over the Sky world tour. And on his new album, Regina Bell is on it, Will Downing, Brian Simpson, and the British band Incognito, who we play here on Wave 98.3. His summer plans, ready to go in the States. He's doing some touring dates with, there's a date with Jonathan Butler, Norman Brown. He'll be with Regina Bell. He is busy. Here is Najee, second to none on Wave 98.3.

officially the lead singer of Chicago, Neil Donnell. Some solo stuff from Neil doing Gladys Knight and the Pips. Neither One of Us on Wave 98.3. Here with Gary in the Nighttime. Here's Blake Aaron, The Upside.

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Smokey Robinson continues his Legacy of Love tour. His new album for the 86-year-old came out recently called What the World Needs Now is some live Smokey Robinson. He's got a busy summer lined up. He's going to be for two nights with Gladys Knight at the Hollywood Bowl in July, and then he's doing a date in New Jersey at the Count Basie Center for the Arts in Red Bank in the fall. Smokey Robinson being with you on Wave 98.3.

is next. Tune in for the Dave Koz Radio Show this weekend. 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

singer Spencer Smith was heavily influenced by his time spent in Mexico City during the pandemic. He's got a new project inspired by his volunteer work with a migrant rights organization, Border Angels. Spencer Day's got a new album coming out inspired by his Mexican stay there. Here he is now with Till You Come to Me, Spencer Day on Wave 98.3.

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love the sounds of Chris Rea. He's coming up. Also, David Benoit. We're going to hear from Steely Dan. It's all on the way. This is new from Gregory Goodloe. First, it's called Unlimited. It's on Vancouver's coolest vibe, Wave 98.3.

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It was a sad time just over the holidays for Christmas. Just before Christmas Day, news came out that Chris Rea, the famous UK singer, songwriter, guitarist, passed away. And the tributes came out from all the stars because everybody loved Chris. We loved Chris and his music. And Leo Sayer posted on Facebook, too, that he said, "We became friends when I worked at his studio, sharing a mutual love of motor racing and bikes." And, yeah, Chris really loved motor racing, didn't he? And he loved playing his guitar and singing. He did it so well. Here's Chris Rea, Freeway on Wave 98.3.

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Doesn't matter if you haven't talked to them for 3 weeks or 3 years. 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

just chilling in the nighttime with David Benoit. Man, he plays the piano so well. There he is with Will's Chill on Wave 98.3. Gary, the night with you with Gabriel Mark Hasselback.

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How about this one for our latest wave adventure? We keep coming up with some great contests, don't we? It's a long weekend at Summerland Waterfront Resort and Spa. 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

This is an incredible story about singer Kem. Born in Nashville, but raised, though, really in Detroit. And that's where he hit rock bottom. He was addicted to drugs. He was homeless. And it wasn't until the summer of 1990 that it hit him at the age of 23. He's like, I got to get my life in gear here. I got to get my life going. So he entered rehab. He transitioned to a halfway house and took a job as a waiter. And he used that money to independently record and self-fund his 2002 album, Chemistry, which got the attention of Motown Records. Wow, what a story. Good for him. Here is Kem's latest featuring Boney James, Give My Love, Wave 98.3. What a blessing.

tomorrow morning, TJ could be calling you on the morning show for our latest wave adventure. Who's going on this one? It is a long weekend at the Summerland Waterfront Resort and Spa on beautiful Okanagan Lake. 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

Wave 98.3, Vancouver's coolest vibe for the night. One of my favorite albums, that is from Double Vision, the one that features Al Jarreau, too, on it. Bob James and David Sanborn with Maputo, and the legend Steve Gadd on drums. What a great CD. Gary here, The Nighttime with Jesse Cook. 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

producer and artist Michael Broening on The Cause Show this weekend. Look at his resume, too, after setting up his studio in Phoenix, working with George Benson and Al Jarreau, producing them over the years. Not only that, but Cindy Bradley's breakthrough album Bloom, Randy Scott, Kayla Waters, Lynn Roundtree, Mary Meadows, Brian Simpson, Nick Holeone, Steve Oliver, Wayman Tisdale, Gregory Goodloe, Kim Scott, Michael Linton, Tim Bowman. He is the hot producer right now, and we're going to hear more of him in conversation for your long weekend this weekend on the Dave Cause Radio Show. Here's Michael Broening with Make It Last on Wave 98.3, Vancouver's coolest vibe.

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We are getting two full moons for the month of May. The second one coming up on May 31st for the Blue Moon event. Here is Moondance, Van Morrison,

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Casey Abrams featuring May, Gloomy Day on Wave 98.3, Vancouver's coolest vibe. We had some nice weather. We were hoping that would continue and hang around for the long weekend. But as you know, here in the West Coast, things change. And as it stands now, wow, okay, Saturday, partly sunny, 15, and sunny now on Sunday and 17. Monday, partly sunny and 17. So, good news there. 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

TJ could be calling you very soon in the morning hours tomorrow for our latest wave adventure for a nice long weekend stay at the Summerland Waterfront Resort and Spa on Okanagan Lake. You still got time to get in, get on the standby list now at wave98.3.fm. I'm Gary, back tomorrow night. Long weekend. Take care.

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Welcome to the weekend. And not just any weekend. Welcome to the long weekend. I'm TJ on the wave. That was Dave Koz, and he can actually be part of your weekend. He's not just a wave artist. He's the host of the Dave Koz radio show, because who else? That's going to kick off for you 8 a.m. tomorrow morning and 6 p.m. on Sunday. And how special that this weekend we get to extend that good time well into Monday. I don't know what you have planned, but if it's heading out of town, so is everybody else. We'll keep you updated on the show this morning on how things are going. BC Ferries, YVR expecting

Tony James, RPM on the wave. And I'm your girl, TJ. Check out this forecast. Okay, so I'm going to wipe the smile off my face for a moment and go, we are not kicking off the long weekend sunny. However, we're going to get there. But for today, we've got clouds, showers, lots of elements here. The risk of a thunderstorm, especially this afternoon. It's also going to be windy this afternoon with a high of 12 degrees. And this kind of weather, especially with that thunder involved, it is going to stretch into a bit of Saturday. However, at some point, either late Saturday or at this point, Environment Canada is saying Sunday, we're going to trend towards sunnier weather and highs around 17 degrees. Right now at 555 West Georgia, it's 10 degrees. Thank you so much for hanging out as we kick off this long weekend together. Here's Michael Casehammer on his keys. This one's called Underdog on the Wave.

0: That was Kim Waters' new music on the wave called Sacks You Up. Okay, please and thank you. It's Wave 98.3 for our long weekend together. I want to flag for you. I already mentioned off the top of the show, man, it's going to be a really busy day and a busy few days at YVR. They're letting us know there's going to be more than, I believe, 330,000 passengers moving through over the next 3 days. Not a surprise at all, but this is kind of a surprise. If you're heading to the interior, taking the Coquihalla Highway or the Okanagan Connector, there are 3 highway alerts now locked into place. Earlier this week, it was actually because of high winds. It was gusting about 80K. But this time around, just for the long weekend travel, bopping about, there's going to be snowfall accumulations. So not the entire stretch of the Okanagan Connector and the Coquihalla Highway, but any of those highway summits and passes, they're expecting instable conditions. So take that with a grain of salt. I don't know if you're going to full-on need your winter tires anymore, but definitely keep it in mind, and I'll keep you updated as the morning rolls along and we see that snow start to fall on the Coquihalla Highway for Friday, May the 15th. Thanks so much for being here. This next tune's from Charlie Puth and Meghan Trainor. It's called Marvin Gaye. Shout out to everyone who saw Charlie Puth this month at Thunderbird.
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1: 6 o'clock on the nose. I'm Tara Jean. Here's what's making waves in our city. We'll start in strike news. So earlier this week, nurses voted to strike. Now BC 911 call operators have as well. What a pile on, hey? So the union says that they have their basically callers feeling underpaid and underworked, burnt out. Negotiations, I hear, though, will still continue before an official strike is potentially declared. Meanwhile, some news from BC's forestry sector. This is what the federal government's saying. They're going to spend $12.4 million on 14 different key projects. The projects were being told, and this is good, they're going to use low-carbon wood technology. They're going to expand the use of mass timber in construction across the country, and it will also all be 14 key projects that will be Indigenous operated. In sports, Stanley Cup playoffs continue. After beating the Sabres yesterday, the Canadiens are now, I guess, one win away from playing Carolina in the Eastern Conference Final. Next game's tomorrow in Montreal. Our Vancouver Whitecaps are on the road. They play in Houston tomorrow and at Nat Bailey this weekend. Hey, some home games. The Vancouver Canadiens are doing a three-game homestand against Everett. 1 o'clock games, actually, today, tomorrow, and on Sunday. And then wave weather for the weekend. So we're going to start things off stormy. Today, tomorrow, and a bit for tomorrow morning, showers, more thunder, high winds, and a high of 12. However, the weather, I will say right now, this sort of stormy weather, it is to credit for the campfire ban being lifted today at noon. And then the good news for the weekend, if you're looking for some sunshine, we will trend sunnier come Saturday afternoon, and then mostly clear through the holiday Monday with highs. We're going to max out at 17, so definitely not a warm one. Right now at 555 West Georgia, good morning, sun's up, it's 10 degrees.

0: Well, if you're close with any fairy gods, pray to them this morning. We've already got just in time to kick off the long weekend. So I can't even believe this. Of course I can, but mechanical issues on one of our ferries. So it's not a sort of be-all and end-all moment right now, but the Queen of Alberni did depart late on the Tawasin-Duke Point route because of some mechanical issues on board. We're going to keep an eye on that, but at this point, we do have some pretty beefy sailing waits, even just beyond the mechanical problems. A lot of people hitting the ferries right now without reservations, hoping to make that escape for the long weekend for the Tawasin-Duke Point run. The 515, it did depart, but just late. We'll see how the Queen of Alberni rolls the rest of the morning. There's now a two sailing wait, so your next chance to do points, the 1245. Solid two sailing wait from Tawasin to Swords Bay, even flirting with a three sailing wait. All good from Horseshoe Bay to Nanaimo, although that route is reservation and prepaid only these days. I feel like that's kind of been working out, that new system. And if you're trying to make your way to the Sunshine Coast, there's a one sailing wait. I'm going to keep you updated on BC Ferries, YVR, and of course, I mentioned last hour as well, and I'll throw it in too. There are travel advisories for the long weekend for the Coquihalla Highway and the Okanagan Connector because of snow.
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That was Warren Hill on the Waves. Happy Friday. Good morning. It's Wave 98.3, Vancouver's coolest vibe, just so you know where you're at and who you're with. I'm your girl, TJ. Love this view that I have. We're on the second floor of an old heritage building downtown. And at 555 West Georgia, I have the opportunity here to not only play cool grooves for you and just keep you updated on what's happening in the city, I get to spy on people. And this morning, I saw a young man, very handsome, probably, I don't know, maybe his early 30s, and he's standing across the street, and it's pretty early, so I don't know if he's waiting for a cab or, you know, an Uber or something like that, but in one hand, he's got a coffee, and in another hand, he's got a huge bouquet of flowers, and I'm such a curious bird. I'm like, who are those flowers for? Does he need to apologize to someone? Is he visiting someone in Vancouver, and he's just going to surprise them? I'm here. Do you guys wonder about strangers like that too? Just me? Let's keep playing the tunes, eh? Lee Rittenhour's Is It You? And a warm welcome to the weekend, friends. I've got what's making news coming up next, including an update on travel advisories from Ottawa.

0: Money on the Wave.
1: And here's what's making waves on the West Coast. The May long weekend, that's for sure. I don't know what you're getting up to, but a lot of us are doing things like driving into the woods to go camping. Campfire ban gets lifted after noon today, by the way. A lot of people taking the ferry to Vancouver Island. There are two sailing waits right now on some of the major routes, Tsawwassen to Swords Bay, Tsawwassen to Duke Point. If you're flying across the country, a lot of others are too. YVR says 330,000 passengers will move through the terminal over the next 3 days. In other news, but yeah, keeping with this travel theme, actually, Ottawa's updated its global travel advisories for summer 2026, specifically because of the conflicts in the Middle East. They are warning that there could be potential flight cancellations, fuel shortages, spiking costs that kind of come out of nowhere, and then limited, this is the one too, limited government assistance in case of a crisis. Staying present, though, back to our city, here's what's making waves for the long weekend with just, you know, events going on. The Shipyard's Night Market in North Van returns tonight for its 13th year. The weekend in Cloverdale brings the rodeo. Playland opens tomorrow for the 2026 season. What else? Oh, yeah, I also wanted to mention Science World. So the new Soccer and Technology FIFA Museum, which is looking like a really cool exhibition, it's now open at Science World, and this is your chance to get in there and see it before the world arrives. In sports, the Canadiens one win away from the Stanley Cup semifinals, looking for a win tomorrow in Montreal against Buffalo. If you want to enjoy some good old-fashioned baseball, the Vancouver Canadiens can provide. They've got three games this weekend at Nat Bailey, today, tomorrow, and Sunday at 1 o'clock. And finally, patches of wet and cooler weather this week. Did I mention, give us the chance to lift this campfire ban, but what's the actual forecast looking like? Well, let me tell you, we're starting it off kind of stormy. So today and through the early part of Saturday, and yeah, overnight tonight, we're going to see a thunderstorm with high winds. Could see, you know, legit lightning. I know there's a lot of people in that made it onto the news this week that took some incredible photos of actual lightning bolts in the sky. We'll see if it gets that dramatic today, but we could see thunder as early as this morning. But come Sunday or come Saturday afternoon and then through the rest of the weekend, really dries up here for some sunshine. We're not going to really see very warm temperatures, which is a bit of a bummer, especially once we get to those sunnier temps. We're going to max out at 17. Right now at 555 West Georgia, good morning. It's 10 degrees. And this is Wave 98.3.

That's a cool group, hey? It was called Religify. And welcome to the long weekend. This weekend, do you guys pay attention to Eurovision much? The song contest? It's the world's longest running annual international televised songwriting competition. And yeah, they're going to be crowning this year's winner over the weekend. And this is all happening while there are kind of this, I guess they're luring us or saying there's an open invitation if Canada wants to join in the future. Normally, these are participating countries that are, again, mostly within Europe, but there are some exceptions that are made, and Canada seems to be really cozying up to Europe these days, so maybe it'll be a fit for 2027. If you're not familiar with Eurovision, I've never watched myself, but I do have a friend who watches it religiously every single year, tries to get me on board. I've never quite taken the bite. I feel like if Canada was involved, I'd be in, you know, hook, line, and sinker. But last year, just in case you're curious of what kind of music it's serving up, the winner of Eurovision 2025, I'll give you just a short little taste here. It was from a young artist named JJ. I think he's about 25. He's from Austria. And this is a bit of his winning song, Wasted Love.

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father's guts. That was everything on the wave. Michael Bublé just recently announced as one of the, there's a lot of performers for the World Cup, but he's one of the performers who will be representing Canada. So the opening ceremonies, which of course will be happening in host venues all over North America, but Michael Bublé's involved, Alanis Morissette, Jesse Reyes, also Canadian Alessia Cara. If you're familiar with her, maybe you've been enjoying the new tune of hers that we've just added to our impeccable song library. It's with Norah Jones, actually, and hearing the two of them sing together feels like, it just feels like something that should have happened, like a dream. The song is called I'm in Trouble, and yeah, we just added it to our playlist. I'm going to wait for a few more people to wake up, and let's enjoy it together after 9 o'clock this morning. In the meantime, I got the tunes to get us through till then. This one's from Lynn Roundtree. It's called It's You.

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1: And here's what's making waves on the West Coast. We'll start off in strike news as we kick off this brand new hour, 7 o'clock. I'm TJ. So we know earlier this week, nurses voted to strike, but now, here's the update on the BC 911 call operators vote. They're going for it too. So the union says its call takers are underpaid, they're overworked, they're burnt out. And even though they voted to strike, negotiations, I hear, will continue before an official strike is potentially declared. Meanwhile, some news to share for BC's forestry sector, just in case it can put a little pep in your step. The federal government says it's going to spend $12.4 million on 14 key projects. They will use low-carbon wood technology, expand the use of BC's mass timber in construction projects, and be Indigenous-led and operated. In sports, Stanley Cup playoffs continue this weekend. The Canadians beat the Sabres yesterday, so they're now one win away from playing Carolina in the Eastern Conference Final. Next game is tomorrow in Montreal. Vancouver Whitecaps are on the road with a game in Houston tomorrow. Let's see, back to town. Here's some fun things to get up to for the weekend. Nat Bailey, the Vancouver Canadians, have a three-game homestand against Everett. It starts today at 1 o'clock, and then there's games tomorrow and on Sunday, too. And then more to do for the long weekend. Geez, I mean, I'm scratching the surface, really. The Cloverdale Rodeo is back. Also tonight, it's the return of the Shipyards Night Market in North Vancouver. And our weekend as well. I keep looking outside as if it's going to change. But yeah, our wave weather forecast for today, tonight, and the early part of Saturday, stormy with thunder, showers, and high winds, high at 12. But then later on Saturday, we're going to trend to sunnier weather and will be mostly clear through Monday with a high of 17. And right now at 555 West Georgia, it's 10 degrees. There's Patti LaBelle and Michael McDonald on My Own. We love a duet around here. Maybe I'll slip a few more on during our time together, maybe through till 10 o'clock.

0: So it's snowing on the Coquihalla Highway. Happy Friday. Happy long weekend. It's also going to snow today on the Okanagan Connector. So we have ourselves, because of that, some special weather statements for long weekend travelers. Those are a couple of very busy highways this time of the year. And if you're heading through there this morning, basically through Sunday, they are warning that there could be there's definitely snow, but they just don't know how much is going to accumulate. But it's going to be especially tricky if you're at the highway summits and through those passes. If you know the Coke and the Okanagan Connector, you know the usual suspect spots. So please keep that in mind and take care. If you're heading to BC Ferries this morning, so is everybody else. Actually, it's not too bad. I don't want to get too dramatic too quick here, because of course the weekend will be busy. And unfortunately, we did start off really early this morning already with a mechanical problem on the Queen of Surrey. She's operating this morning on the Duke Point run. For now, there's a 2 sailing wait now, because the first sailing of the morning got off a little late there. Hopefully the Queen of Alberni can last through the weekend. The Queen of Alberni, pray to your fairy gods, hey? And the Tawasan to Swartz Bay route too. I'm just on the BC Ferries website. No sailing waits right now. So go forth, have fun, happy sailing. No matter where you're going, I hope you have a great time. And hey, it's 10 degrees on the coast. Coming up, I've got a song. I'm going to slip on a song from a Wave artist who's going to play the Queen Elizabeth Theatre coming up in October.
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0: geez, Oakland Stroke on the Wave, Papa Was a Rolling Stone, and Happy Friday, Cats. We're now under an hour away from finding out who's going on the next wave adventure. It's a three-night getaway to the Summerland Waterfront Resort and Spa Getaway right on the shores of Okanagan Lake. Want to wish you a huge good luck if you put your name on our standby list, which we warmly invited you to do on our website over the last few weeks. Here's just, you know, a little bit of housekeeping here. Coming up around 8 o'clock, maybe just before the top of the hour, we're going to have our contest system basically randomly choose a name off that list. It's completely random, which means, you know, start rubbing your lucky rabbit's foot or whatever you got.
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0: Is that what you do? Do you rub the rabbit's foot? Do we not talk about rabbit's feet being lucky in 2026? I'll have to Google it. Hey, 721. I got a new tune for us here. We know Steven Sanchez. We've been playing a couple of his earlier tunes on the wave for a while now, but he released a brand new album and a brand new title track this month. It's called Love, Love, Love. Here's Steven Sanchez. I hope you like it.

Kemet on the Whale. Welcome to Whale 98.3. No, it's the Wave. Don't get it twisted. I'm your girl, TJ. We're creeping up on 7:30 this morning, and here's what's making waves on the West Coast. The May long weekend's here. Here she is. We've been waiting. She's starting off in great shape for campers, too. We're going to lift that campfire ban today at noon. Also making waves this morning, whether you're driving into the woods, I don't know, maybe taking the ferry, flying across the country. There are a lot of others doing the same, specifically at YVR. They say 330,000 passengers are going to move through the terminal over the next 3 days. Meanwhile, this morning, Health Canada says 26 people have been notified that they were on a flight with someone with hantavirus. The risk of it, I know there's a lot of fear about it, I know. So the risk of it spreading to them is still considered pretty low, but they're monitoring for symptoms. Early symptoms of hantavirus include fever, chills, and a lot of people talk about this intense muscle ache, especially in the thighs, the hips, and the lower back. The Shipyard's Night Market in North Vancouver returns tonight. Got to flag that for the weekend. It's in its 13th year. If you're also looking for something fun to do, we've got the Canadians kicking off a 3-game homestand over the long weekend against Everett. 1 o'clock games today, tomorrow, and on Sunday. And finally, our wave weather forecast. Okay, so settle in here. It's going to get a bit stormy today, tonight, and for the early part of tomorrow morning anyway. It's going to be a lightning storm with showers, maybe a bit of hail. Definitely going to see the winds pick up, especially at the water. Today's high is just 12 degrees, but we're going to bust out into some more sunshine, well-deserved, late Saturday, maybe even earlier in the afternoon, and then enjoy that blue sky and dry days straight through Monday with highs of 17. And right now, by the way, I'm at 555 West Georgia. Where are you at? It's 10 degrees downtown. There's Luther. And I got the songs handled for us through till 10 o'clock, song by song by song. And hey, since it's the long weekend, want to slip in with an artist you'd love for us to enjoy together? You can call or text 604-909-9983.

0: That was Eric Darius on Wave 98.3, Vancouver's coolest vibe for the long weekend. Did you guys see the viral videos going around of the black bear that found itself wandering around the city? This was back on, I guess it was on Tuesday. I saw that, started to see the videos on Wednesday, but the black bear was wandering around near Commercial Drive, sort of near the Grandview Highway area. So there are some sort of wooded areas there. The SkyTrain moves through there. So I can imagine there were some hiding spots, but the videos that I saw, the bear's just wandering around on the street like it's any old day. We now have an update on that, by the way. VPD say that along with some other emergency response teams that they tracked the bear that was managing actually to be quite curious enough to get close to people. So that's kind of scary. The bear, though, here's the update. It has been relocated to North Vancouver up in the woods. It was tranquilized in order to get it there. I just read this wrong. I thought it said released without inquiries. I was like, what are you going to ask the bear? No, released without injuries, which is really great to hear. If you ever do, by the way, it's always a great opportunity to learn from moments like this, whether it's in the city or out in the woods. If you ever do come into a bear contact, do not run away. Avoid direct eye contact. Give the bear some space. Keep facing it and speak firmly and loudly. Someone always taught me, hey, bear. Hey, bear. Don't forget, I've got that locked away. You should too.
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1: And good morning to you in the West End this morning. VPD in your hood this hour asking people like me, I guess, to spread the word about a police incident of some kind. So if you could clear the area around Comox, right along that stretch of Nelson Park, just on the west side of St. Paul's. So good luck with that. Also want to wish you some good luck if you're hitting up the interior highway passes, the mountain passes for the long weekend. It's starting to snow on the Coquihalla Highway, whole stretch, and the Okanagan Connector. As a result of that, we do have, it's not a full-blown travel advisory, but definitely a moment just for us to all take a pause and know that winter driving conditions are not behind us. That could last through till Sunday, by the way. Hopefully things will clear up and dry up for your way back home. But the holiday Monday is still a ways away here, hey? Let's stay in the present. It's Friday morning. I got Tom Brown on your radio and streaming devices. This one's called Impulse.

We're about to have some fun on the wave since it's Friday morning, May the 15th. We've been kind of locking in this date here to announce who's going on the next wave adventure. If your name is on our standby list, I could be giving you a phone call in the next few minutes. Because while you enjoy Bob James, we're going to randomly choose a name off that standby list. And whoever's it is, hopefully yours, you're going to be off on a three-night getaway to the Summerland Waterfront Resort and Spa Getaway on Okanagan Lake. 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
1: Welcome to the 8 o'clock hour. A little business to take care of. Here's what's making waves on the West Coast. So BC's 911 call operators have voted in favor of a strike. This went down yesterday. Negotiations are still going to continue, though, so there's hopes that they could avoid it. This does put, though, them in the same boat as BC nurses, who voted overwhelmingly to strike earlier this week. In other news, but this is about summer travel, so maybe, you know, this is going to be something you need to take to heart, especially internationally. So Ottawa has just updated its global travel advisories for the summer, specifically because of the conflicts in the Middle East. They're providing warnings now of potential flight cancellations, fuel shortages, spiking costs, and, in case of a crisis, limited government assistance. In sports, Stanley Cup playoffs continue this weekend. The Canadians beat the Sabres yesterday. Now we're one win away from playing Carolina in the Eastern Conference Final. Yeah, I'm saying we because they're the last Canadian team in the bunch. And I know so many of us have got on board there. Next game is tomorrow, by the way, in Montreal. Our Vancouver Whitecaps are on the road. They got a game in Houston tomorrow. And a little homegrown baseball action at Nat Bailey. The Vancouver Canadians are starting a 3-game homestand today against Everett. 1 o'clock games today, tomorrow, and on Sunday. And if you're looking for more things to do for the long weekend, man, there's so much to choose from. A few highlights: Playland opens for a new season this weekend. And shout out to everyone, the organizers, the food trucks, etc., at the Shipyards Night Market in North Vancouver. They're kicking off their 13th anniversary season tonight. And finally, our wave weather forecast. Here's the scoop. We're starting it off a bit stormy here. So today, tonight, and early part of tomorrow, thunder, high winds, some showers, keeping that daytime high down to 12 degrees. But we are going to hit some sunnier days come Saturday afternoon with highs of around 17 through the holiday Monday. Right now at 555 West Georgia, it's 11 degrees. Ooh, how mysterious, 11. Here's John Legend, and I got a very important phone call to make next.

0: 3. Happy long weekend. That was Rick Braun. Give it all you got. I'm TJ. Absolutely a happy Friday because it's finally time to find out who's going on the next wave adventure. This wave adventure to Summerland Waterfront Resort and Spa Getaway right on the shore of beautiful Okanagan Lake. And over the last few weeks, we've been filling up our standby list with names. And just a few minutes ago, we randomly chose a name off that list. The lucky dog is Henry Nguyen from Vancouver. Just got on the phone with him a moment ago with the news. His mom is on the line too. Stay there for a second, you guys. They're both very pumped. I want to have a quick gab with them in a moment. But for you, I don't want to leave you too gutted for too long. So just know we've already cooked up another wave adventure, and I'm going to announce the details of that just before 9 o'clock. Now, Henry, and your mom, I know you're on the line as well. Have you ever been to the Okanagan before?
1: Yeah, Kamloops.
2: I've been to Kamloops, but not the Okanagan Lake.
0: Ooh, okay. Well, we're going to send you to the number one ranked resort in the Okanagan, the Summerland Waterfront Resort and Spa Getaway. Congratulations.
2: Oh, wow. Thank you so much.
0: Oh, Henry, wow. One more question. Got to ask permission about this. You know, I don't want to assume, but can we put a bottle of private label wine and a charcuterie board in your one-bedroom Lakeview suite? Is that okay with you?
2: Oh, charcuterie. Yeah, please.
0: Cheese, what's that? Deli meats, yes. What?
2: Yeah.
0: Oh, Henry, you're going to have a great time. And thank you so much for listening to The Wave. And have a great time on the next Wave adventure.
2: Oh, thank you so much.
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thing, but... Is that Elfie Zappacosta's best song? Yeah, those are fighting words. I don't know, but it's Orlando on the Wave. We love Elfie around here. And if you want to learn more about him, any of the other Wave artists that we're enjoying this morning on the morning show, you can head to our website. It's curated especially for listeners like you at wave983.fm. Meanwhile, I'm your girl TJ, enjoying, I guess, these like few hours as we kick into the May long weekend. And it's unfortunately starting with some stormy weather, but have no fear. The latter half of the weekend, even come Saturday afternoon, we're going to bust into some sunshine. In the commuter land this morning, sorry, just F5 refreshing this, I want to make sure it's still current. Yeah, I want to tell you guys about what's going on in the West End this morning. So VPD are asking you to give them some space. They're dealing with a police incident sort of near St. Paul's Hospital, specifically on Comox Street, and it's closed from Butte to Thurlow. Out-of-town travel plans, busy at BC Ferries, and there's snow on the Coquihalla Highway. Drive safe, friends. Here's Gladys.

3, Vancouver's coolest vibe. That's 480 East. And here's what's making waves on the West Coast. And just in time for Maylong, the short-lived campfire ban will be lifted at noon today. And whether you're heading into the woods, taking the ferry to Vancouver Island, I don't know what you're doing, maybe flying across the country, a lot of other people are getting about too. So YVR specifically says 330,000 passengers will move through the terminal over the next 3 days, and you should check your flight status before you head to the airport. Also making waves this morning across the country, Health Canada says that 26 people have now been notified that they were on a flight with someone with hantavirus. So the risk of it spreading to them is still considered really low. So we don't want to, you know, get too on edge about this, but they are now monitoring for symptoms. Early symptoms of the virus include fever, chills, and one marker of it too is these really intense muscle aches, especially in the thighs, the hips, and the lower back. In sports, Montreal Canadiens one win away from moving on to the Eastern Conference Final. Looking for that win tomorrow in Montreal against Buffalo. Today at Nat Bailey, you know what I always say, like, even if you're not a huge baseball fan and you're just looking for something to do, especially maybe Sunday when it's going to be sunnier, the Canadiens, they've got 3 games this weekend against Everett. They all start at 1 o'clock at Nat Bailey. Also tonight, too, so much going on. So the Shipyard's Night Market in North Vancouver, welcome back for a 13th year. I also wanted to point out, too, that the Science World FIFA exhibition, museum exhibition, is now open. This is your chance to see it before the world arrives for the actual World Cup, kicking off next month on June the 11th. It's a museum exhibition, but it teaches you all about the history and technology of soccer. And finally, this long weekend forecast. We're starting it off, just like this. Kind of cloudy, overcast, few showers here and there, the risk of thunder and high winds. Today's high is around 12 degrees. But check us out tomorrow. So still hanging on to this sort of thunderstormy vibe tomorrow morning, but then we're going to bust out the sunshine and keep a hold of it the rest of the weekend. Not too warm, though. High of 17. Right now at 555 West Georgia, it's 10 degrees with Lou Rawls. Thanks for hanging out. The long weekend's here. Let's go.

you heard enough about the World Cup? Yeah? Too bad. It hasn't even started yet. It's still under a month away at this point. And we're hearing a lot of new information, though, about this gigantic event, which we are, of course, co-hosting here in Vancouver. This week, a lot of the news has to do with the performances. Once again, Shakira's back with the theme song for the World Cup. She's also going to be performing in the first sort of like World Cup halftime show. It's sort of the first time they're doing it in that way. But she's going to be performing along with Madonna and BTS from Korea, from South Korea. Shakira, though, serving up the theme song. If you haven't heard it yet, here's a little taste. It's called Die Die.

0: Sounds good. And it's not die as in D-I-E. It's D-A-I. The translation there, I just looked into it, means come on or let's go. And it's the World Cup theme song for 2026, courtesy of Shakira and her buddy there, Burna Boy. You can hear more of that song probably any day now. We're going to be hearing it a lot, but especially after June 11th, the kickstart to the World Cup 2026.
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0: We just enjoyed Herb Alpert on the Wave.
1: Got a great tune from Paul Weller. If you're a fan, I am too. He's up next. First of all, though, I got to wrap up this hour, or don't want to wrap up the hour, without giving one more congratulations to the winner of The Last Wave Adventure. Just after 8 o'clock, I got Henry on the line from Vancouver. He's off on a 3-night stay to Summerland Waterfront Resort and Spa Getaway right on the Okanagan Lake. And now we're moving on to the next wave adventure. You can get all the details on our website now. It's also the same spot where you can get your name on this standby list for a round trip flight for two. This is so cool. This is something that we cooked up in the background and wanted to make it just a little bit different. So this one is teaming up with Air North, which is Yukon's airline. They handle Whitehorse, Yellowknife, Kelowna, Victoria. And this wave adventure is going to give you the chance to basically design a trip how you want to do it. We wanted to give you a little freedom with this one. The thing that comes to mind for me right away was, man, you could go see the Northern Lights. 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Check it out. 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

0: start to see it raining off and on through the day, tonight, and a little tomorrow morning. That's coming along with the risk of some thunder and high winds, too. Could gust as much as 50K near the water. Already this morning, we're seeing, I can look out the windows here and see those trees just giving her. Not seeing too many umbrellas just yet, but yeah, the rain is coming and a high of 12. And the sunshine is coming, too, just in time for the long weekend to really get into it, really take a bite. Environment Canada has updated things to sunshine come Saturday afternoon through Sunday and through Monday with highs of 17. And I was about to pop. Actually, I will. I'll look into the extended forecast. It looks pretty lovely as well. We'll be hitting highs of 20, maybe 21 come midweek next week. Right now at 555 West Georgia, we're locked in at 11 degrees.
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0: And earlier this morning, and really for the last couple days, we've been celebrating the Canadians who are going to be helping as performers when we launch into the World Cup next month. Bublé is going to be performing, Alanis Morissette, and Alessia Cara. And here's her new tune with Norah Jones. This one's called I'm in Trouble. Jeez, it's sweet. This is Wave 98.3. I hope you like it.

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please don't let your guard down, but the campfire ban is being lifted. Noon today, we'll be back at it just in time for the unofficial launch to camping season, which is, well, it's generally May long. Have fun if you're heading into the woods, but be prepared just in case you do have a campfire and anything goes awry. You can always dial 5555 on a cell phone to contact BC Wildfire Service lickety-split. Although a lot of camping, you know, if you're a little bit more hardcore, will happen outside of reception areas. In that case, you better have somebody with a truck that can give her for help. My daughter's actually out camping this weekend on her first camping trip without us. I'm not like, oh God, I'm not even feeling bad about it. I am so pumped for her. Their school, she's graduating this year, and her school does a camping trip every grad, and it's unchaperoned. And I just said to her, I think you need to watch like Dazed and Confused, the movie, before you head out there, just so you understand what kind of wild times you could be having. But one of the things I did talk to, you know, her and her friends about before they headed out was, yes, the campfire ban has been lifted, but there's still some extra care that needs to take place, and they decided not to have a campfire and to take out the propane fires. I would have had a normal fire, but I'm glad they didn't. Just over 30 wildfires burning in our province this

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Thanks for taking us along for the drive. 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

Wave 98.3 as we kick off May Long together. I'm TJ. That was Be My Girl by Johannes Lindstedt. And man, this forecast, I gotta say, is really shaping up now much brighter than the Environment Canada forecast was calling for earlier this week. It's gonna end sunny, so let's start at the tail end of it. By the time we hit Saturday afternoon, it's gonna be sun and cloud and a high about 17 we'll max out at. But ahead of that, check it out. The cloud coverage is real. It's gonna get a little darker through the afternoon, packing with it showers, the risk of more thunder and lightning, maybe even some hail. It's also going to be windy at the water today. 50K could be as much as those gusts will hit us with. Also, too, I'll just leave us from the coast for a moment and say there's also snow in the forecast for the Coquihalla Highway today through Sunday. So expect snow on the Coke and the Okanagan Connector as well. Meanwhile, we're kind of lingering. I feel like it's kind of boring right now. I could use some of that lightning. That's been kind of fun this week. Right now at 555 West Georgia, it's dry, it's 10 degrees, and I got Huge Groove on your radio. This one's called Please, Mr. Groove, on the Wave.

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1: Okay, that was Gabriel Mark Hasselbeck, Shake It Down on the Wave. As we wrap up the morning show for another May Day, I'm TJ. 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I know sometimes that's doing nothing at all, but if you're still looking for some ideas, may I recommend rocking up tonight to the Shipyards in North Vancouver. 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And hey, love your guts for hanging out this morning. I'm back Tuesday, 5:30 to 10. Enjoy your time with Vicki Van Dyke next. Here's Brenda Russell on the Wave.

ready for the May long weekend with the Ron Brothers. That is Blast. And that's what I hope you have. A blast all weekend long. Welcome. Vicki Van Dyke here with you. 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

It's all good. That is Brian Simpson, Dave Koz together, Wave 98.3. Of course, Brian used to be Dave's musical director. Now he's just a big star all on his own. Dave Koz on his own on the Dave Koz radio show tomorrow morning at 8. Again, Sunday evening at 6, right here on The Wave. And this weekend, Dave welcomes Michael Browning, his special guest. Fast car.

know, I always think of the May long weekend as the start, the official start of summer, even though we know that it's not the official start of summer. But there you go. That one is called Cool Summer Special Effects with Kieli Minucci. And this one is called Wishful Thinking. Spyro Gyra on the wave.

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We'll be right back.

Jesse Cook. That is Brio, Wave 98.3. And whenever I play that song, I think it's about cheese because, you know, Brio, Brie. And then I think about charcuterie. And now I think about Henry Nguyen of Vancouver. Congrats, Henry. Going on our next wave adventure, Summerland Resort and Spa, Okanagan Lake. And when he gets there, a bottle of private label wine and a charcuterie board with probably some Brio on it. So, Henry, you're going to have a blast. Three-night stay in a one-bedroom Lakeview suite, $100 bistro dining credit card, or not credit card, you know, credit thing, and then just a wonderful, relaxing weekend. Way to go, Henry. Okay, the next wave adventure, it's on the go, and I'm going to tell you about it this morning. Right now, Inner City Blues, Molly Johnson on the wave.

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Michael Jackson, Wave 98.3, Vancouver's coolest vibe, Billie Jean. Vicky Van, here with you on this almost holiday long weekend Friday. 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Unlimited. 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

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Chris Standering, Wave 98.3. 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

98.3, Three Clouds Across the Moon. That is Rick Emmett. All right, talking about our next wave adventure, it starts now. Plan your own escape with Air North. How cool is that? We want you on that standby list. Don't delay. You can do it right now on this almost holiday Friday long weekend. Wave983.fm. All right, this girl, number one, once again, wave top 10. So easy to fall in love. It's Olivia Dean on the wave.

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special guest on the Dave Koz Radio Show this weekend, Michael Broning, Make It Last. Welcome, Friday Lunch. Vicki Van Dyke with you. I'm pretty sure the Doobies qualify as yacht rock. And I just read something very cool. Keith Urban, who I absolutely adore. I've seen him live. He's amazing. And I know he's classified as country. But anyway, Keith is doing an entire yacht rock album, all covers of our yacht rock favorites. I believe it's coming out next month. Very excited about that. Minute by minute, Doobie Brothers, Wave 98.3, Vancouver's coolest vibe.

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As we get closer to the May long weekend, and I want to let you know, today, the Chris Thornley House Band performing at Township 7 Winery. That is in South Langley. This is a rain or shine event, and it's going to be so much fun and so much great music. 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

the start. That is Leve, Wave 98.3, Vancouver's coolest vibe. And something very cool happening tomorrow. 12 hours of free concerts right across the city. The Vancouver Symphony Orchestra and the VSO School of Music presenting a day of music. 12 hours free. 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And there will be a free concert, by the way, by the VSO, 7:30 p.m. tomorrow. So check it out. I love it. A full day of music. 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

automatic. Dave Cause, Adam Holly together. Wave 98.3, Friday afternoon, and just about an hour away from this summer's big opening, North Vancouver's Shipyards Night Market, which starts in the afternoon. That confuses me too. Anyway, kicks off tonight celebrating its 13th anniversary. It's free, lots of fun things to do. Beer garden, live music, market vendors, food trucks, 3 until 10. All righty, get ready for Dino. He's on deck filling in for Sterling Fox today. Sterling has a long, long weekend. And I have a long-ish

weekend, but I'm back on Monday because, of course, it is Queen Victoria Day, and I am Queen Victoria. So I will see you then Monday afternoon. Enjoy the weekend. I just might. Bruno Mars on the way. Oh,

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98.3, Vancouver's coolest vibe. It's real. Gabriel, Mark Hasselback, Rob Tardik together. I was wondering who's playing that guitar there. It's Dino. It's 208. What a wonderful long weekend. I know you're groaning going, no, what are you talking about? It's raining and there was potential for a thunderstorm. I got sunshine in the forecast. Believe me, there's some good stuff ahead. Now, we're going to be getting into a few things. We've got an event happening tonight, Township 7 Winery. Chris Thornley Show. It's going to be fabulous. We're going to find a little bit more detail on that. I'm going to pop in there a little later on after the shift as well. We're going to talk about the measles risk, something to do with FIFA. Where did that come from? I know. I'm going to get into it with you. Here's Paul Brown. So much to say. Wave 98.3. Sterling is taking a long weekend. I'll take care of you. Dino here. It's 208. We got lots of fun and great music coming up. I'll be with you all weekend long, too. It is the long weekend. Let's just say it's unofficially started.

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Wave 983. I like to call him FIFA Bublé. Michael Bublé. Almost sounds like a ginger ale drink or something. And Sharon Jones in there. Baby, you got what it takes. He's going to be all over FIFA. FIFA's going to take us by storm. And we'll get into the measles thing and how that's related to FIFA coming up. There's some accidents already. It looks like the bulk of people have taken off yesterday, made it a long weekend, just like Sterling, who's got taken advantage of it, hanging out in his little home zone. Probably taking some fun little adventures with Carol, too. We got some accidents happening along Highway Number 1 all around Burnaby Lake. There's one really close to Willingdon. There's another one on the what I would call the east side of Burnaby Lake. Got a couple more accidents on Knight Street right at Southeast Marine Drive, one in the middle of the bridge and another one where it hits Highway 91. Lots of little accidents happening, but really the traffic load's not that bad. And quick check over at BC Ferries is always a problem spot. Those guys can't quite get it together. I guess it's just old equipment. 4 o'clock is the next sailing available. 3 o'clock is full. You got 10% left for the 4 o'clock, the 5 o'clock, 7% on the 6 o'clock, 9% on the 7. Lots of space on the 8 and 9 o'clock, 10%. So it's a little tight there. You might want to get those reservations now if you can. Here's Mr. Chow, Acoustic Alchemy. Hello, China and USA in their summit. All over with now. Hopefully that's going to make life a little easier. Here's Acoustic Alchemy. Wait,

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Wave 98.3, Rick Braun and Shining Star with Dino. How you doing? You enjoying this wet stuff? It's going to be gone in a day or so. We might get a little bit of fun, though. Some thunderstorms, maybe, depending on where you are in the lower mainland. Also, there might even be a chance of snow on some of our highways that have the summits over at Coquihalla, they're saying as well. So keep an eye out on that. Later, we're going to talk about this measles thing and how it relates to FIFA. Here's Gerald Albright, Eddie's Groove, Wave 98.3.

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Wave 98.3, Calypso Nights, Tom Conklow, and Dino at 251. There is a big show happening, a wave show presenting by us, the Chris Thornley House Band. That is happening tonight, Township 7 Winery in South Langley. Some people worried about the weather. Not a problem. They've got it all figured out. There's a big, huge tent happening. They got an indoor section as well. I'm going to be heading out there. We're going to check in with Chris Thornley. We're going to talk to the site as well, but it is on, and it's going to be a fun time, and we're talking some great harmonica, a little bit of blues, a little bit of jazzy fun. The weather, though, just to give you a hint, might be a risk of a thunderstorm. Might make it kind of fun and exciting, actually. And then tonight, same kind of weather. Could be a little bit of a thunderstorm. Seeing clouds kind of lurking around, but sometimes these things just sort of clear out. Temperature-wise, we're at 11 degrees right now at 555 West Georgia, and we've got sunshine on the way for Saturday, Sunday, Monday, so the long weekend looking pretty good. Here's the Spinners. They just can't stop it. Games people play. 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

0: Wave 98.3, 480 East, Cinco Seis. Wasn't it Cinco de Mayo, May 5th? I know, it was fun stuff if you caught partying with the Mexican theme, for sure, and Mexican food. Mm-hmm. Yes. Dino here with beautiful thoughts of Mexican food right now, but also, how about wine? I'm into a little bit of wine happening tonight. It's going to be kind of an exciting night. I like it when it's kind of more of a nice atmosphere where it's a little bit dramatic. And tonight with the weather, it's going to be rather interesting. So I wanted to give you a bit of a background. We've got an event happening tonight. Wave 98.3 is welcoming the Chris Thornley House Band. Now, Chris is a superb harmonica player, and he's got a wicked band. And they're going to be playing tonight, brought to you by Wave 98.3 at the Township 7 Vineyard and Winery in South Langley. And I want to give you a bit of background on that. So let's get into that. I've got Cody from the Township 7 Vineyard and Winery. How are you doing, Cody?
1: Awesome. Thank you. How are you?
0: Excellent. This is going to be my first time that I get to go see your beautiful venue and taste your wonderful wine. So I'm looking forward to it. This is going to be a lot of fun.
1: Well, welcome. We're so excited to showcase our wines with you.
0: Tell us a little bit about tonight. What kind of event is happening tonight?
1: Yeah, so we're super excited. Vines and vibes. What's more fun than that? We've got the Chris Thornley House Band coming in. I know the weather's not looking too perfect out there, but we've got a tent set up. We've got some indoor space available. We're going to have fun and get cozy with this.
0: I'm looking forward to it. And tell me a little bit about the wine and wine tasting and how people can interact with your wine.
1: Yeah, absolutely. We're out here in Langley. We're open 7 days a week. Happy to pour a wine tasting, showcase our wines. We've got a vineyard here that we grow Chardonnay and Pinot Noir, and we're always happy to talk about that and enjoy it.
0: Your hours are Sunday to Thursday, 11 to 6, and on the weekends a little bit later. You're open on Friday and Saturday till 8 o'clock, and I bet you are so proud of your wine. I'm looking forward to tasting it. How do people get to this location?
1: Yeah, we're off Highway 1. Just take 200th or 216th and head straight down to 16th Avenue, and you'll find us down here pouring wine.
0: I'm looking forward to it. It's going to be a fun night. Thank you so much, Cody.
1: No, my pleasure. Thank you.
0: Don't let the weather get you down. I think it's going to be a nice atmosphere, actually. Here's Trombone Shorty, Be My Lady. Wave 98.3, you're with Dino. 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

Wave 98.3, very delicious. Richard Elliott. Oh, I see the sun trying to peek out right now. It's going to be great for a little winery happening out in Langley. I'm looking forward to seeing the Chris Thornley House Band and the location. In case you need to mark this down, you might as well start planning now. It's going to be a lot of fun, I think. The location is called Township 7 Vineyard and Winery in South Langley. Give me a shout if you need any more details. We've got a whole bunch of accidents happening all over the place. Yikes. Let's get into what is happening. We have slow action. This is not because of an accident under the Cassiar Tunnel. If you're heading southbound, also on the North Vancouver side, backed up all the way to Westview. Then we get into all kinds of accidents. We've got one on Oak Street, which is around 57th. I'm looking around a little further. Oh, down in the southern part of the city, or let's get into Richmond. Let's call it that, Delta. Another accident, which would be on Highway 91, right where the interchange with Knight Street is. We've got another accident on Westminster Highway, really close to Highway 99. Then I'm looking over at East 41st, approximately. It would be Clarendon Street. Yet another accident. Let's see what else I've got. I've got maps all over the place here. First Street and West 12th, yet another accident. And the list goes on and on. Oh, this, you'll love this one. On the way to Costco I guess it'd be Willingdon, real close to the highway number one there. So, yeah, you're going to have a slowdown trying to get to Costco right now. Be aware of that. You don't want to go on the Still Creek Drive side, let's put it that way. Parker Street, real close to Springfield Avenue. Yet another accident. They're everywhere. I think you need to drive cautiously today. Here's Lionel Richie, Level Con.

In Vancouver, you're never far from the ocean. And you're always close to us. Wave 98.3, Vancouver's coolest vibe.

You've got it all here. Windfall, Wave 98.3. And I see downtown the sun shining. Oh, it's going to be so much fun at the winery. We're talking Township 7 out in Langley tonight, 6 o'clock to 8 o'clock. They got a special happening going on there. We got a band that's brought to you by Wave 98.3 playing. Chris Thornley, a magical guy when it comes to harmonica, and his house band. That'll be 6 o'clock tonight. A whole bunch of whales have been spotted also this last week all over the place. In fact, probably about a week and a half. I'm going to get more into that in a moment. Here's Al Green. I'm still in love with you. Wave 98.3. People are screaming, I want to see the whale. Well, I'm going to help you. Okay, we'll get you happening.

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Wave 98.3, Mesa Luna, Johannes Lindstedt, and Dino with Sunshine Downtown. I know, we're starting to get a little bit of it breaking on through, which is great to see. Beautiful for shipyards, too, over in North Vancouver. People have been waiting all year long, going, when is the Shipyards Friday Night Market coming back? Well, tonight, it's there. We're back in action. One of the biggest events that happens in North Vancouver is started at 3 o'clock this afternoon, goes till 10 o'clock tonight, and as the night goes on, it gets busier and busier and busier. So if you get a chance, you want to see some live music, you want to check out some food, maybe a beer. The beer garden's pretty popular. Just pop on by. It's brought to you by Wave 98.3. We're going to be there too. Here's Aaron Neville, Under the Boardwalk, Wave 98.3.

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1: It's 4 o'clock with Dino on your radio, and here's what's making waves in Vancouver. Prime Minister Mark Carney and Alberta Premier Danielle Smith struck a major carbon pricing and energy deal that could clear the way for a new bitumen pipeline to the West Coast. The agreement raises Alberta's industrial carbon price to $140 per ton by 2040 and ties the project's future to something called the Pathways Carbon Capture Initiative. Translated, the Alberta oil sands companies will capture CO2 from their facilities and transport it to a large underground storage hub to be made and then injected deep underground for permanent geological storage. Ottawa is considering declaring the project in the national interest this fall. A black bear was seen wandering the alleys around Commercial Drive in East Vancouver early this morning. The young bear was tranquilized in a backyard and later relocated to a forested area outside of the city. In springtime especially, black bears are searching for food, and officials are urging residents to keep garbage secured throughout Vancouver. Campers in Vancouver and the Fraser Valley are getting the green light again for campfires. The campfire ban is no longer applicable as of today at noon. Yay. After cooler weather and higher humidity lowered the wildfire risk. The only NHL playoff game happening this weekend is Game 6. Buffalo Sabres taking on the Montreal Canadiens in Montreal. It's going to be a crazy game. That's Saturday, 5 p.m. in Montreal. They lead the series 3-2 and have some ice, home ice advantage happening there. Montreal has also won 3 of the last 5 games in the matchup. They've got some momentum. The winner of the Buffalo Sabres Canadiens game, the series, will play the Carolina Hurricanes in the Eastern Conference Final. Carolina has already swept the round number two matchup. Carolina swept Ottawa 4-0 in round one. Philadelphia 4-0 in round two. They are strong, and they're the only team to sweep both rounds. They'll have a strong advantage with fresher legs, fewer injuries, and strong momentum. Wave weather. We've got some, can you believe it? Snow warnings happening for the Hope to Princeton Highway, Hope to Merritt Highway, and Merritt to Kelowna. So at the highest points, there might be some snow overnight. We've got the chance of thunderstorm. There's a risk tonight, whether it happens or not. Usually it doesn't, but we'll see. Depends on the area you're in. Lows down to about 9 degrees. Sunshine returns with still a chance of a thundershower tomorrow. And the rest of the weekend's going to be sunny with some clouds. Temperatures around 16, 17 degrees. Right now at 555 West Georgia, we've got 12. Is Aretha Franklin, George Michael together, and I Knew You Were Waiting. Here with Wave 98.3, we're so close to the official long weekend.

0: Wave 98.3, Mark Etheridge in Love Planet. It is 4:12. Dino here, and I am lucky enough to be talking to the harmonica man. This man travels with a briefcase, not full of blues, but it's harmonicas. How are you doing, Chris Thornley?
1: I'm doing really good, Dino.
0: Hey, it was fun bumping into you. We'll talk about that in a second. But first and foremost, what is happening tonight? This is a big gig happening over in Langley area.
1: It is a big deal for us. We're playing down at Township 7 Winery. And, you know, the weather's not so good. So what Cody did down there was he went out of his way to make sure that everyone would be as comfortable as possible. And I'm really impressed. He's got a tent out there. He's opened up the big roll top doors to give space where people can sit inside undercover. He's really done a great job.
0: Okay, so the setting's going to be fabulous. Now tell me about the music. What are people going to hear?
1: Well, we like to call ourselves a bit of a snazzy, jazzy blues band. We have a number of first-class musicians, including a guy named Ray Paul on sax. And one of the things we like to do is trade licks between the harmonica and the sax. So we get that jazzy feeling to almost all of our material. It's quite a bit of fun.
0: I'm looking forward to it. And I bumped into you at Gabriel Mark Hasselback's gig, I think, one time. And also at the Steve Oliver and Cat Levan gig at Provence Marina Side. And that was really a delight seeing you doing your thing.
1: Well, thank you. And to talk about nice people, that's, you know, Kat and Steve and Gabe have been really good to me over the years. So I was really pleased to get to sit in. And I'm going to see Kat next week. So that'll be nice.
0: Wonderful. And you sound so mellow, but when you're playing, you are putting in. It's going to be fun to see you do your thing. I just wanted to say, where's the location so people can know how to get there?
1: Okay, it's officially called Township 7 Vineyards and Winery. And they are on 16th, just past 208 Street. You go up the hill a little bit, and there they are on the right. It's really well signed. It's easy to find your way. And the wave signs are out there as well.
0: Yay! Hey, I'm going to bring a posse. I'm going to show up after I finish at 6 o'clock. So I'm going to be catching for the set number 2.
1: All right, that would be great. We'll dedicate a song to you.
0: Aw, see you soon. Good news is we've got sunshine shining downtown already, so the weather's even improving. Here's Tim Bowman, Sweet Sundays, Wave 98.3.

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around number 7 road, and that's already backed up both ways down on a Westminster Highway close to Lulu Island Winery as well. Then we head over to Surrey. So we're looking at King George Boulevard along with 72nd Avenue, another accident, 80th Avenue and Highway number 15, Pacific Highway. And then lastly, another one on 72nd at approximately between 200th and 202nd A Avenue or Street. There you go. Lots of accidents. Right now at BC Ferries, real quick look there. How are we doing there? Looks like we have a one sailing wait, 5 o'clock. 6 o'clock, just a tiny bit left. A little bit on 7 and lots on the 8 o'clock. Here's Christopher Cross and sailing. I'm just thinking of that whale. Be careful out there. He's hanging around or she's hanging around. Stanley, I call that great whale that's been feeding off of English Bay and spotted off Point Grey. Might even see it this afternoon.

Wave 98.3, Vancouver's coolest vibe with Dino here, filling in for Sterling Fox, 440. And I was looking into FIFA. Now, everyone's got different angles on FIFA, and I saw a different FIFA, the science world being doing a makeover. It's going to turn into a giant soccer ball. It's going to look pretty cool when they light it up, but it's just a little portion of it done. It's going to take about 4 weeks for them to complete that. But there's also the measles outbreak that people are talking about. Not many people have heard about this yet. So here's what's going on with the measles thing. So I'll give you an idea. They're saying that the measles risk rises when FIFA World Cup 2026 events are happening because hundreds of thousands of visitors are expected and BC's vaccination rates are below the 95% threshold. Experts warn even a single imported case could spread rapidly. Now, I'll give you a bit of context. Back in 2010, when we had the Olympics here in Vancouver, imported measles cases spread wildly once crowds dispersed, ultimately infecting 82 people across BC. So in other words, once the event happened, then this measles event happened. I'm just not trying to scare you. I'm just telling you, hey, that's what happened last time. And they're just giving you a warning now. So if you want to end up washing your hands twice, that might be better. Here's Paul Taylor, Burning, Wave 98.3. Albeit, I don't know if that's going to help.

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0: Wave 98.3 with two incredible guitar players, Steve Oliver from the West Coast, Rob Tardick from the East Coast, or Ontario. One World, the name of the tune. Good combination, great guys. You're with Dino. Just want to give you a bit of insight on what happened this morning. Oh my gosh. We're talking the Wave Adventure. Wow. I'll get into it real quick because I'll let TJ take care of it. This was recorded this morning, and what a happy winner. So are you ready? Here we go.
1: Wave 98.3. Happy long weekend. That was Rick Braun. Give it all you got. I'm TJ. Absolutely a happy Friday because it's finally time to find out who's going on the next Wave Adventure. This Wave Adventure to Summerland Waterfront Resort and Spa Getaway right on the shore of beautiful Okanagan Lake. And over the last few weeks, we've been filling up our standby list with names. And just a few minutes ago, we randomly chose a name off that list. The lucky dog is Henry Nguyen from Vancouver. Just got on the phone with him a moment ago with the news. His mom is on the line too. Stay there for a second, you guys. They're both very pumped. I want to have a quick gab with them in a moment. But for you, I don't want to leave you too gutted for too long. So just know we've already cooked up another Wave Adventure, and I'm going to announce the details of that just before 9 o'clock. Now, Henry, and your mom, I know you're on the line as well. Have you ever been to the Okanagan before?
2: Yeah, Kamloops.
3: I've been to Kamloops, but not the Okanagan Lake.
1: Ooh, okay. Well, we're going to send you to the number one ranked resort in the Okanagan, the Summerland Waterfront Resort and Spa Getaway. Congratulations.
3: Oh, wow. Thank you so much.
1: Oh, Henry, wow. One more question. Got to ask permission about this. You know, I don't want to assume, but can we put a bottle of private label wine in a charcuterie board in your one-bedroom Lakeview suite? Is that okay with you?
3: Oh, charcuterie. Yes, please.
1: Cheese, what's that? Deli meat, what?
3: Yeah.
1: Oh, Henry, you're going to have a great time, and thank you so much for listening to The Wave, and have a great time on the next Wave Adventure.
3: Oh, thank you so much. Oh.
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0: There you have it. That happened this morning. 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Here's North of Seoul. You're still a young man. News just around the corner. You're with Wave 98.3. Happy.